We sharpen. We push ourselves forward to see that energy, that exhilaration, one more time. We are ready. Let the dreams begin. Imagine one Asia.

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0: was Little Richie.
1: Nah, come on, Rick. You know who that was. That was Little Anthony.
0: Little Anthony?
2: Are you serious?
0: Wait, wait, wait, wait, wait a minute, fellas. Wait a minute. Ronnie, Ricky, Ralph, and Mike, right?
2: Yeah, yeah, hey, you know,
0: oh, yeah, I know your name, and you got some bag.
3: Thank you. Oh, thanks.
0: Yeah.
3: Well, you're trying to take over the song with that run you just did.
0: Oh, no, I'm not. No, anybody can do that, man. You can do it.
3: You think so?
0: I know you can.
3: Come on. Man, why don't you make it the new edition of the
4: I think you can do it.
0: Yeah.
3: Well, I'm going to try it. Listen to this right here.

0: was nice. But keep trying, kid. You get it.
1: Oh, thanks. In the meantime, why don't the five of us just blow some harmony?

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2: Himang Rawon! 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

What is love? Is there really such a thing? Is love selfish? Just a need fulfilled? Someone to fulfill your need? I think I know what love is. I can see you all now waiting for the answer, right? Love is when, well, it's when you really don't care about yourself as much as you do the other person. In other words, it's not so much for the pleasure she gives to you. It's because you have someone to give pleasure to. Someone that needs you. Maybe that's love, unselfish love. It's like when you're weary and feeling small, right? When tears are in her eyes and you would dry them all.

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the 20th Asian Games, Aichi Nagoya 2026, from September 10 to October 4, across Signal platforms. 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